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Is that correct?

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I got a mail in 6, call Yankee 2465.

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0: 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This is going to be a gray Toyota Camry one time.
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3, we have 1 North 31 headed up to Echo Base. 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

0: One David 30, can I get a person's chart?
1: Go ahead.
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1: Should come back to...
0: Oh, wait, email?

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Also, Mega response on 2 back polos on the chair. Got it, 10.

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1: 40 direct.
0: 10-4.

0: Copy. 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
1: Yeah.
0: Same voice, right?

0: 21. 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
1: Lizzie.

0: 28 Kilo South of Foxtrot, closed direct with tower.
1: Thank you.
0: Alright, come up. Okay.

Polo out of PG County for a missing person. Just common spelling, yeah, Baker male, date of birth of 6/17/1943. He's 6'1", 175, brown and brown. Short sleeve shirt, jeans and tennis shoes, walks with a cane. Suffers from dementia. Go for the information at 2312.

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1: Again.
2: Disregard.

further information on the bolo. This individual was last seen wearing blue short sleeve shirt, jeans, and tennis shoes, walks with a cane, and suffers from dementia. If anyone comes in contact communications, dispatch out 2316.

You know if I will op or work order that card reader 621 going from the public side is it South Pier, South TSA is completely in office.

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1: Those cars out there. 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

0: Are you able to check a fog report on Alpha, between Alpha 1 and Alpha?
1: I'm just putting in a finding on Kilo, then I'll go over.
0: Copy. George says it's something with...

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0: Laundry moved on between Alpha 1 and Alpha 2. It was a piece of luggage, a luggage wheel.

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0: 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Yes, sir. 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

0: 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So you have approximate ETA?
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0: 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Can you switch attack one?
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0: Oh, okay. Okay.
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1: 420, 1425, and 62.
0: Captain, we going for notified work order 61. I'll call them for the.
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Battalion Chief 301, Engine 301, Medic 301, Engine 105, Truck 105, 30105, Natural Gas Leak, Inside, 2000. Three Charlie.

0: Hallways behind the Half Moon restaurant. That hallway you just came from. It's, you go through car meter 586, 587, then off to your left.
1: Yeah, this is it. There's no visual or audio on this one.
0: Let me reset.

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0: 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Thank you.
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2: 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Stand by on a video. On 43.

0: 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Can you override and open the gate, or do I need to swing?
1: Negative. I have gate controls for Delta. We're just not sure if they're going to stay through yet.
0: Over here.

0: 8301, go ahead with your message.
1: We've cut the gas off. We're going to wait and see if it dissipates. 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
0: Okay, you come home. Okay, what is up?
1: That's a place to remain there in the service and suggest switching us back over to 3 Bravo.
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That was Texas OL 2275 3045. 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
1: I have reset now, sir.
0: It's reset, thank you.
1: At 2 o'clock.

0: 21. For Johnson, Tracy, but I believe there's a protection order on file.
1: I got you, thank you.
0: At 2 o'clock.

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Still multiple departures left, so that was not the last flight. Back to TV 900 now.

0: on the aircraft. She said there's no one at the ticket counter for Frontier or in the baggage office. She just wants to speak to an officer.
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0: 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He's supposed to be flying out of DCA.

0: search American Airlines counter. Family called. They're looking for a 16-year-old white male, tall, short, dark hair, wearing. But I have a name.
1: All
0: right, go ahead with the name. Last name, Foxtrot, Romeo, Oscar, Lima, Oscar, Victor.
1: Hey, can you also attach the name in case?
0: Yeah, it's in there.

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1: This is juvenile to otherwise.
0: Who do you want to call?
2: Morning, Cobby.

0: Flight, the Juno, was his phone tanker.
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0: On a connecting flight, he's supposed to fly out at 0700. He was supposed to go check into a hotel, but they wouldn't accept him because he didn't have a credit card, so he decided to come back to the airport. They're not able to get in contact with him.
1: How about a cell phone number?
0: We'll call him back, stand by.
2: Sir, you will be 6 and level. Where are the units already looking?
1: I'll go down to the baggage level, north end.
2: Other arrivals.

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1: Okay. I'm logged in on my phone, it's on me. I was just advising, I'm trying to get in on chat on my phone, but it's fighting me.
0: Copy. I can spell if you want to write it down.

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1: For Mohammed.
0: Check to make sure that the card readers and the card readers as well as the fire doors and the FIDs and ticketing are back on if they are completed with the planned outage.

0: runway 1R and taxiway is 28 Kilo, south of Foxtrot, inspected and open, direct with tower.
1: Alright, copy that. And Jeffrey just called, he's ready to get the flaggers in place.

0: 21.
1: 21.
0: Carry on. Logged into Los and found there was a name of Lopez Espinzada on the suitcase. All food contents inside the suitcase were thrown out.
1: I got you. What was the wording on the suitcase?
0: The name Lopez.

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1: 21.
0: Carry on. Logged into Los and found there was a name of Lopez Espensada on the suitcase. All food contents inside the suitcase were thrown out.
1: Back up, Joe. What was the wording on the suitcase?
0: The name Lopez Espensada was on the suitcase.
1: Yeah, 407.

0: 22, can you let the cleaners in the substation by Dunkin' Donuts?
1: Copy.

0: can you swing by Alpha Bravo, I guess near the West Bag basement? There's apparently a piece of luggage somewhere in the taxiway that called in by a driver.
1: Okay, copy. Last night, Tata dropped a bag. Most likely, Tata dropped another bag. Close to the West End route.
0: Thank you, sir.

0: on Verdict. Where was the barrack supposed to be?
1: He said he was crossing from AMB over to Main Terminal. I asked him what his closest landmark was. He said the West Bank basement. So if it's not there, someone probably picked it up.
0: I haven't been able to find the bag. The crossroad would be more the IB than it would be the West Bank basement. So I do not see a bag out here.
1: Okay, copy that. Sorry for the wild goose chase. He just called it in right before I called you.
0: No worries. Let me go down to the southeast crossing and see if it's there. But it's, the west doesn't allow for a crossing. It's the IED that's the crossing area. And I didn't see it there. I'll check this out.
1: All right, good plan.

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2: Oh, good.
1: We got an alarm at the C-17 ash room. 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She hasn't called yet.
2: Well, I've got the alarm.
1: 441.

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0: 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You can clear and cancel the recorder.
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0: I copy, sir, 455.

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0: Yeah, roll call, please.

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1: Hey, 40.
0: Aviation, I'm Ted Summer. It's Maryland, 29-7, Charles David, 5475. We had Scion one time. I'm saying car stop as well.

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1: Repeat, walking by aircraft. 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
0: Disregard, going to return.
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0: 41 traffic stop. Some drive off ramp to eastbound Dulles Hill Road. Union Tom Lincoln 5607 showing 2027. Should come back to a Honda Civic silver in color. One time.
1: 5 left.

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1: Dispatch, this could be the mail register owner, Serafino Bismarck.

0: David 30 Tango, stand by. I'm going to clear you from your special detail at headquarters. Go ahead.
1: I'm going to be eastbound on the toll road at mile marker 0.5, Virginia tag, Sierra Uniform Mike 7251. It's going to be a silver Toyota Corolla occupied one time.
2: 519. 41, I'm clear, 1-7 is issued.
0: 519.

0: Ops 4, go ahead.
1: American agent right here that works at the AOA shop, and he's claiming that he don't have to wear a vest outside of the AOA. And he says it's a rule since 2003.
0: As far as I know, that he's required to have a vest anytime he's out there on the airfield.

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1: Alpha, South Ramp.
0: 4 on the eastbound Dulles Toll Road.
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0: Victor Bravo Tom 8746 showing 2020 2x2 a Mercedes SUV white in color. It's going to be the male registered owner Jim

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0: 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Yes, we got a unit available for two aliens being arrived.
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1: Respond right next to Hangar 7 at pedestrian gate K, Kilo 3, for a forced open door alarm. 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

0: 1 NR 26, 1 NR 22. Check the north and south metro yellow line. Got a call from Almada about a female who set herself on fire in one of the cars, but we have no further information. Say that they're holding the train now, and that train was supposed to go to Huntington, but it's being held at the airport. Again, unknown if it's north or south.
1: We do have fire left.
0: We're still trying to get more information. Right now, it's a welfare check.
2: I'm a rebel.
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2: Operations Ops 20, somebody reach out to fire, make sure that they've been notified, please. I didn't hear them get dispatched, just police.

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0: exact location of the person?
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1: 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I'm out investigating. Can we have gate Delta, please? And I'll be moving over to 3 Bravo.
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3: 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Dispatcher 7978, so they cleared the call. 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
2: Be advised, WMATA called back in saying to disregard.
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2: 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One North 32 out of service, 604.
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1: Battalion 3 is direct, confirming there is no incident at the Metro DCA. 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
2: Communication to all units, standby for Volo. For a silver alert out of Prince George's County PD for a missing 83-year-old Baker male, James Roger White. Baker male, 6 foot, 175 pounds, black eyes, black and white hair, last seen wearing a blue t-shirt, jeans, and a cane, possibly driving a gray 2007 Chevrolet Impala with Maryland tags. 9 Hotel Bravo 1997, last seen yesterday at 1700 hours. If come to contact Prince George's PD, communication is clear, 606.

for a silver alert on behalf of Prince George County. Community units, spam over for a silver alert on behalf of Prince George County for a missing 83-year-old black male, James Roger White, black male. Date of birth is June 17th, 1943. He's 6 foot, weighs 175 pounds. Eyes are black, hair black and white. Clothing is a blue t-shirt, jeans, and a cane. Vehicle is a 2007 Chevrolet Impala. Gray in color, Maryland tags. 9 Hotel Bravo 1997. Last seen on August 17th, 2026 at 16:17 hours in the 15900 block of North Thames Court and a key Prince George's County, Maryland. If you come in contact, call the PSCC. Communications out. 607.

2026 at 1617 hours in the 15900 block of North Thames Court in a key of Prince George's County, Maryland. If you come in contact, call the PSCC. Communications out. 607.

0: to be a black male, glasses, has a gray shirt, black pants. 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He was still there.
1: Hi, Andre.

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I beam Gene Alpha 6. 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

0: 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Adam 87 North, Morphium Service has 2 North 27 Tango, Cruiser. Tango. We'll take that and we'll call at the no security checkpoint.
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0: 31, you're clear. I copy. Brick, can you respond for a door alarm forced open, Charlie 27 Jetway?
1: Copy, Bob.
0: 625. Be a white female, say a blue coat, walks in from the jetway to the concourse.
1: Respond gate Echo 49 for Carter 1298, door leading to the roof for a forced open door alarm. On playback, looks like cleaners in the area may have set it off. Six 626.

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1: Third fix?
0: I texting Foxtrot where Flightline Road crosses over to the north side. I think there's an issue with the markings on the VSR that cross the Bubble Lounge.

0: Checking out 675, just a quick question. Is that the new mobile lounge lane or the existing one on the south?
1: The new one.
0: 10-4, thank you, sir.

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1: 6 at

0: 82. 82 is small, westbound, toll 495, towards northbound 495. Got a call from Virginia State that a vehicle's on the road, on the ramp. They're requesting SSP to block off the ramp.
1: Yeah.
0: 262.

0: southbound 267, 3.6 mile marker on the full side, right shoulder out of Virginia. Bravo, Tango, Mike. Infinity, one time.
1: Thanks for that.

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1: 20, we're doing it.
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0: 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Positive case, positive EMT. Good morning.
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0: All right.
1: 34. Maryland, driver's license, holler when you're ready.
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2: Semi.

0: walks back to a Merlin J. Valdez Benita, showing they are valid, outbound of Virginia, showing that they are wanted, limited extradition. It's for assault, second degree, extradite D.C., Northern Virginia, tracking. RI is pretty short, just.
1: All right, send it, let's see if I want to hear from them.
0: 714.

0: What do you have for the last four?
1: On the first one, on the OL, it's 2926.

0: topic for the cast. Rampage is closed. Hendrix is on scene.
1: Yoshi King.
0: Yoshi King. TSP. Epic.

0: 34, just so you're aware, I'm a wanted, I mean, the last name is misspelled, it's sitting on the AKA.
1: Correct. We have the M4 patrol, the Terminal 2.
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1: Found on GW Parkway at the northbound airport entrance with a possible disabled vehicle. Looks like Maryland. Historic tag 9 Lulu 7489. Looks like it's occupied one time.
0: And vehicle, not a traffic stop. 7:30.

0: 9, I'm filling in 4. Good morning, service at 2032, cruise at 311. Good morning.
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2: Avian service as 2 Nora 33, a negative cruiser. Good morning.
1: Good morning, 731. That's one. Taxiway Quebec now closed between Zulu and Quebec 4.
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1: The driver has 2 flat tires, but he's off the roadway. 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
1: Good.
0: 24, respond. 4-4 is open door. I'm at Charlie 3, Jetway.
1: Copy. 1-2 traffic.
0: Good.
1: 4-4
2: We're going to be eastbound 267 on the left shoulder out of Virginia, uniform, Kilo, Zulu, 8902. Should come back to a Toyota one time.
0: What's the exit mile marker here?
2: 0.4 mile marker.

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1: 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I'm standing next to him.
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0: Virginia Tech, Kilo, Juliet, Yankee, 4003 out of Virginia. Should come back to the green Mini Cooper.
1: 748.

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0: Customer number Alpha 600. 662 should come back to a white male.
1: 49.

0: 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I'll be okay.
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0: 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Expiration November 2027. No wants. OL comes back to a Christian DeLos Falconer. 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
1: Well, y'all head there with them for CAD purposes for rough traffic control.

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0: 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I'm having some issues logging in with my MDT this morning, but I'm available.

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0: Responding to that, go 58 for a forced open jetway alarm. Checking playback. Seven 56.

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1: Copy. She's still on scene.
0: That's correct.
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0: Direct. 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
0: The Swan Brigade, Charlie 28, for car reader 425. Have a forced open door alarm, checking playback.
1: Knox, 30103, Payne, 3101 Thomas Avenue, DCA, Hangar 5 Alpha, on channel 3 Bravo.

notify traffic. That's going to be out of Virginia, Sierra, X-ray, Mike, 6679. Should come back for a red Hyundai Elantra, 2 times, I'm 10-4. 10-4.

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0: 805.

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0: Can you start another unit to the entrance off of Northbound Jimmy Parkway near Pump Road? I would take a vehicle. I just need another unit for traffic control.
1: Three Alpha, I respond. 810.
2: You said west entrance and Pump Road?
1: They said it was the entrance by northbound UW and Pump Road.

0: 047605. Should come back to a white male, last name Mike, Oscar November, Golf Echo, Adam Uniform.
1: Hey, Jeff.

0: That I'm done. Is this for a Winnebago, mobile home?
1: Tow truck is here. We're blocking off the lane.

0: Well, I thought we had the runner.
1: This is Mike, Oscar, November, Golf, Echo, Adam, Uniform, First Name, Fox, November, Charlie, Oscar, India, Sierra. Date of birth is going to be April 14th, 1976.
0: Hey, 12.

0: Gov.
1: It's going to be off at Route 267, adjacent to Fairfax County Parkway. Out of Virginia, Uniform Alpha Papa 6369. Should come back to Mercedes one time.
0: Hey, 14.
2: Third year off around 10, you want me to fly off this first lane? Yeah, but we're not a part of one.

0: He is found in Canada. I'm not sure if this is a well, but it has a case number, then the expiration date is August of 2029.
1: Under record.
0: 817.
1: I'm putting that in the
0: cavern. I have. Ops 83.
2: Good.
0: Can you run it back?
2: Yes, sir. Go ahead.
0: 229066.
2: Copy, standby.

0: we have an improper escort over here at the vehicle inspection station.
1: Okay, what exactly is going on here?
0: The vehicle's here, without an escort.
1: Yeah,
0: that's
1: four people
0: are staying. The vehicle should be escorted. Escort is the badge I just called over, and the vehicle is here with the badge holder that's driving it without the escort present.
1: Colin Adkins of Lorenta Enterprises. Valid badge, she had a level 3 security violation on June 10th.
0: Yeah, that was a level 3 in June?
1: Yeah, June 10th of this year, level 3 for a prohibited item.
0: Copy. I'll see, that's the escort that is not present.

0: Hi, I'm Danny 3. We have two vehicles that are supposed to be escorted by the same individual. Both vehicles are in the vehicle inspection station without their escort. Both vehicles came in to greet 141 for a vehicle inspection.
1: We're checking video to see if we can find the escort.

0: 20-21, respond to gate Zulu 6 for an area check. Your person wearing casual clothing, had luggage, swept your badge at 14941 Zulu 6 ramp door. Appeared to be bypassing security. Spoke to investigate. Speed luggage was pink, white female, floral pinkish top, occurred around 8:12.
1: 20 on direct. Did the advice say she came in from the AOA side into the terminal?
0: That's correct, AOA to the terminal.
1: Okay, I'm in the South Finger area. You can show me in the area.

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His tow is currently following him, just in case they break down.

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0: 20.
1: 10.
0: If available, can the midfield unit just go to ops and check video, please?
2: I'll go to ops. Which door do they think the person handled it?
0: It's going to be the Salute 6 door. Should be the person is no longer in the sober area.
1: I got 20.
0: Very clear about units, information exchanged.

0: have the person went through the door at the Zulu gate. Around 8:12. Copy.
1: David 3, did that individual swipe a badge to go through the door? If they did, can we get a name of the individual?
0: They say that swiped your badge, it had luggage, and possibly appeared to be bypassing security.
1: Copy. When they she swiped your badge, were they able to get a name from the badge swipe?
2: 27 can take care of that with officer.
0: 27, I'm on it. Okay, that was a negative. They didn't give us a name. For the camera, it looks like she came through at 8:14, white female, blonde hair, sunglasses, jeans, pulling a roller bag, white sneakers, heading down towards the gates.

0: According to him, they saw her come in from the main terminal side and swipe her badge here at Sulu 6 and then walk towards the south hangar area.
1: That vehicle that was on the parkway is not going to be in front of Old Lot X.
0: Another tire pool.
1: No fix.
2: Copy.
3: Yes.
2: Officers on the line with that person right now, the United Airlines employee, Lisa Alexander.
3: I copy.

0: of?
1: I spoke with the employee. She was coming in to work for the day. You can clear all units.
0: I copy. 20 near 5 to us.
2: 20 on the right. Thank you. Good service.
0: I copy. 10-4, interact.
3: 84, copy, thank you.
0: 820.

0: 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Left shoulder out of Virginia, uniform Victor Romeo 4562 should come back to a blue Mazda hatchback one time.
1: 330.

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0: 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There is no loss. RO comes back to the Gabriel Machado Marshalanda. Valid no loss.
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0: Respond eastbound toll, Fairfax County Parkway for road debris. Be a board or a piece of wood scattered across the lanes right before the 286 exit. Lanes 3 and 4.
2: Copy.
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0: The ATC Echo train station, southeast ground level double doors, the elevator.

22 should be eastbound toll, mile marker 4.1. Second call from DJ Ross.

0: Clear seven Charlie. Clear seven will be at departures terminal two, door three. You ready?
1: Go ahead with Mary Lattack.
0: Yankee 9802, come back to the Honda, we'll talk.

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0: Thanks, come back to a 2022 Honda, expiration April 2027, no wants. RO is valid out of Maryland, bound in Virginia, no wants.

0: Franklin.
1: Are you taking the back to Waffle House?
0: We're trying to figure it out here. There's like 7 unattended bags.
1: Okay.
0: 849.

I'm over here by the APM E-Gates train station. 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

0: could be the old Seagates. 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Okay. Did you have anything on camera?
1: Not a contact.
2: Test.
3: Yeah, he didn't pass inspection. He's good to go out with you.
2: Let him know to follow me out the gates and yeah, follow out the gates. Why did he fail?
3: Fire extinguisher. I also had to speak to him about smoking. He was smoking in the vehicle online.
1: Copy that. Area for a forced open door alarm. Checking playback. It'll be under Echo 48.
2: Copy, I'm in route.

0: 12.
1: Disregard that alarm. We received a call for it, but continue to Echo 49 to the companion care restroom. Got a duress button from there. Motor 3 traffic.
2: Good.
1: Rudder road is a split. I got a tag out of Virginia, Golf Romeo Tango, India Alpha Mike should come back to a black Infiniti sedan occupied one time.
3: Charlie 27 for a forced open jetway alarm, checking playback.

0: downwind from aviation to eastbound toll out of New Jersey, Lincoln, 88, Foxtrot, Alpha Yankee. To come back to a white Honda minivan, two times. Ocean King.
1: Yes, one last request. Can we take it to Lost and Found?

0: 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Can you reset it, please?
1: I got the reset.
2: A58.

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1: Evening,

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0: Copy, there is no one in there. You can clean it.
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1: Showing that it is valid. 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

0: 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Have a forced open door alarm. Checking playback.
1: Hold on. We're out.

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0: Do you exit back to the AOA by gate Echo 51?
1: Copy.
0: That door alarm.
1: Alright, I made it back.
0: 7 Tango, you can disregard.
1: 27 Tango, do it.
0: 906.
1: Gate out of Gate Victor, so I'm coming around. They're gonna get there faster.
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0: I know 7.

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1: Negative, no reset right now. It should be reset now.
0: Hold on, can you reset? I spoke with the violator, it's clear.
1: 909.
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0: 909.
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0: Motor 3 traffic. 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I got a tag out of Maryland. 1 Golf Alpha 602 should come back to a Nissan SUV occupied one time.
1: 514.

0: 41, Slasher. Down ramp from aviation, inbound total out of Virginia, Sierra Zulu Romeo 4446, convert to a black Hyundai SUV 100.
1: 14.

0: Charlie Alpha Mike Kilo India Lima to come back to a white Ford F-150 one time.
1: Not this year.

0: last name Cambides. He doesn't have his driver's license on him.
1: I copy. You're requesting the RO.
0: That's correct.
1: I copy.
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0: Tags a 2024 Nissan Kick, showing that it is valid, no wants. RO's back to a Michael Alexander Cambettis, showing he is valid, no wants, southbound Virginia.
1: Copy, thank you. I'm busy, Mike.
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0: 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Should come back to a white male.

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1: Okay, I've come back to a 2020 Toyota, expiration January 2028, no wants. 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Philip Petir, Hana, no wants.

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0: 26 Hyundai, showing that it is valid, no wants. Welcome back to a Mohammed Ahmed Mohammed Abu, valid, no wants.
1: 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The date for that flight, please.
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1: 7 Tango, correct. 4-5. Seven Tango, hold me out, issuing.
0: 927.
1: Three Tango, person shirt. 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
1: Eastbound, Dulles Access Road, mile marker 0.06, from Virginia Tag 42217, Hotel Alpha, be on a UPS truck.

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0: Michigan. 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

0: Right.
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1: Coffee. 27. The ATC Charlie Ramp Southwest. The Charlie train station Southwest ground level double doors out there.
0: This driver's license, Mike Delta 10272914170.
1: Direct, I'm having connectivity issues. 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
2: I copy. Just be advised, in Aegis and CAD, it's showing APMC, but on the Aegis map, it's showing Echo. So I'm not sure if this is the old terminal for Charlie, or they just didn't update it.

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0: Sumo 31 Tango, you have a time. Registration, we're time 40-2017, after we're exploration of 527, showing valid -1. Valid -1, southbound of Virginia. No injuries.
1: Wayside.
0: Hi, Debbie. I'm out. I got 27 being disregarded. We had a call.
1: 27 direct, sir.
0: That's three.

traffic. Yes. Eastbound on the toll, mile marker 3.7, out of Virginia, Tango, Tango, Juliet, 7967. Just come back to a black Toyota Camry, 2 times on 10-4. 4. Copy.

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Bravo 62407748, last name King, black male. 956.

Underpass, go ahead. 15 Black Toyota, expiring 12, 2026, negative once. All returns to the last name King, valid, negative once.

0: is operations notified? That's a good call. That's a good copy. They've been notified. Battle 70, go ahead.
1: Just be advised that around 10:30 there's going to be a box truck at the, by the NTC, by the flagpole. It's going to be a LEO moving some items.

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0: I'm on Thomas Avenue into the GW Parkway northbound. A Virginia Tech X-ray Juliet Foxtrot 5051 should come back to a maroon Toyota Sequoia occupied 3 Thompson.
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1: 30 Mike Neal, Special Assignment at Station 1. 32 Alpha will be covering 30 calls for the next 45 minutes. It's going to be myself who's going to.
0: Okay, 33, you're covering the cell. 703.

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0: Copy. I will try to pull some footage. 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
1: 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Virginia OL returns to a Gladys, strong license, negative 1.
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1: 34, go ahead.
0: 4 Bravo Hotel, 9134.
1: Coffee, it's not their time. Are you able to respond to that as well?
2: I'm pulling up right now.
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1: 27 Tango, respond to the unattended black duffel bag over by gate Delta 37, closest to the boarding door.
0: 27 Tango, what's about?
1: 10-18.

0: 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Are you Ocean King?
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0: 27 Tango. Thank you. Congrats.
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0: 5-5-3. The supervisor's got a copy. Swiss 1 is here with their tow truck. They're going to... A UB came out. They're going to advise shop to come. As for... property damage, it's the ladder right before the diesel tank. The diesel tank wasn't hit, but the ladder...
1: Cops copies. And I'll feed you three. Do you know if the steering failed on the tug or not?
0: According to the individual, the accelerator got stuck. He didn't say anything about the steering.

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1: respond to the unattended small black handbag on bus 214 by garage 1 bus stop.
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0: Decisive. Good. Drive SUV, Maryland Drive, door number 5, semi.
1: We're going to be 267 eastbound at exit 12, right shoulder, toll side, out of Virginia, uniform Juliet Bravo 4002. Should come back to the test one more time.

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States it's in Concourse Charlie, Shuttleport Golf Elevator.

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0: Virginia for high tag, 711 Henry Adam Frank out of Virginia. Well, that's a Subaru. I'm sorry, Suburban.
1: Can I copy? You said that's going to be a Suburban?
0: 10-4.
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1: 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Just has doing the race of options on the Toyota, the CHA, blue color.

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1: 51, I copy. 1119.
0: 42 traffic.
1: Go on.
0: The assurance circle at the flagpole, Virginia for 27, Victor, King, John.
1: Okay.

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1: Good day, the 31, go ahead.
0: Respond to row 11 of the Uber lot for an unattended red and pink carry-on bag.
1: Okay, row 11 of the Uber lot. You want me to route?

0: 11, go ahead.
1: I'm on Liberty Lot for that bag. I'm not finding anything, and there's no road numbers in here. Can you call RP pack, verify location?
0: Four. Four, did you try a copy? 11:25. Flyback shows. Looks like a Baker Mail cabin crew cleaners. Roger. Actually, 24, we just got the call. He didn't disregard.
2: Sorry, direct.
0: Break 27 Tango, I did receive a hot hit for you, just in case.
2: Yeah, I'm just in case.

0: Right. Go ahead.
1: That they are downstairs from door 2 arrivals in the lot at stop 11. I can disregard 31 in house. 33, go.

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0: Aviation Drive, at East with Overpass. Virginia for 27, Sam William Edward, 7886, Honda, one time.
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0: 27 Tango, respond to the 4 simple on card reader 741-742. North Pier,

0: 47 Tango.
1: 47 Tango, go ahead.
0: You just drew down, we got a call. Back in service. No, I'm sorry. Can I have a bill for a mobile unit maybe at Mountain Docker?
1: Thirty-one,
0: Tango, we'll take that.

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1: 27, I copy 1144.

0: That bag was left up off the south. Green off the interstate for area check there, New Zealand.
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0: 40 aircraft in the cab.
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0: Copy, thank you. Got a Merrill Island one ready.
1: 45, how's the deal?
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3: 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I am.
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3: Yeah, TCC 11 just pulled into the lane. I don't know who could be claiming that. Are they at gate 127? Because I've been here.

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0: K945, I'll be walking from door 6. 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
1: 26 direct.
0: 154.

Victory off the tag home there along with the race. Disabled veteran says Delta Victor 6-9, black BMW.

0: car and let him know to disregard the special assignment.
1: Nora 1, you are going out on your traffic. Just confirming when the 31 to disregard all the special detail.
0: Corporal Mar, you can tell them to disregard that special detail.
1: I got the Corporal Mar. Copy that.

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1: Yes.
0: This is Tag, return to 2015 BMW, showing expired 0105-2023. Suspended.
1: You're saying the tags are suspended?
0: Okay.

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1: De una para la

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0: 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Card reader 1354 and 1355. 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

0: individual, Mia Baker, female, with salt and pepper and red dreadlocks and a blue dress with white flowers. 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
1: Copy, we're going. Thank you.
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0: permitted 302. Did you copy markers and route?
1: Yes, Fire K, Mac 302, I'm marking your route. MAT is not working. Supervisor, the unit's responding, be advised, you have ready to call. Hopefully, you'll have trouble breathing. Closing 222. 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That'll be Sector 7 Bravo, 8 Alpha, 8 Bravo.

0: 24 Fire Paramedic 302. Can you give me a secondary? I have no CAS. I'm sorry, I have no ME.
1: Okay, it's going to be Delta 14. We updated the call to respiratory. First, it was an allergic reaction. Now she's having trouble breathing. Opening 130.

0: November 242-802-609-141. 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

0: Aurora Turn Street, Tracy Monique Nichols, valid Maryland OL, found in Virginia, not licensed, wanted out of PG County for a violation of court order. I also have a description and last four of social.
1: Go ahead with that info, please.
2: Copy
0: that. 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
1: Yeah, be good and start a female towards fast money.
0: I copy. Just confirming you said start a female officer towards House 90.

0: 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Was there one issued?
1: Yeah, copy.
0: I copy.
2: Can we get K9 suicide?

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0: No, this is Jake from the North Phone House. 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
1: Covenant.

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0: Edward, Yankee Edward, first name, Charlie. Edward, Romeo, India, Foxtrot, Dave. He does not have an OL with him, then check out of Nevada.
1: I copy 1340.

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1: Wait, what was his last location?
0: An area check at Sector 8 Bravo, clearing it. 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

0: 24, I'm out of service. Can you log me out of CAD, please?
1: Copy. You've been logged out.
2: Sue, what operation? 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
1: Run the headphone, run 58, please.

0: Sanchez, a delivery arrival, speed assistance. He got here at 8 a.m. this morning, his family did not came to pick him up, and he wanted to call back to Pakistan. We don't speak no English. He can send some back to Pakistan, please.
1: Yes.
2: I'm at door 2 arrivals. Are you requesting an officer?
0: Yes.
2: I copy. 241.
3: 41.
4: Negative 31. This is now clear in the call at Sunoco. I'm heading that direction. That was area door 1 rifles.
2: You can disregard.
4: Copy that, door 2 arrivals.
5: You have a 12, came back to service. Have a good day.

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1: Copy. 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
0: Press 1 in custody.

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1: No.
0: Got it.
1: Santa Romeo 3.

0: earlier. Do you get the badge information of the passenger?
1: In the log. The second individual.
0: Copy, thank you.
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Wants to be checked out.

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1: It's going to be a silver Toyota Highlander with Maryland registration 2.

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1: 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It was a safe one.

0: 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She didn't even want to be looked at. She just wanted medical advice from one of our medics.
1: 4293.

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2: Hey, before I left, TSA called and asked for us to unlock a door for them, CG351. It looks like it's over at Charlie 11. Are you guys able to take care of that? Oh, it's really wildlife.
1: What? Yeah, CG351.
2: Keep around.
1: How long is it?
2: They just want their keys inside. 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
1: David 33, you can claim that last call. 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
0: 27, repeat, OO.
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0: 你这里为创意区。Charlie for two solicitors. Virginia registration. Baker Mail driving.
1: Yes, copy. 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

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Driver refusing to move, Toyota Highlander.

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1: I'm gonna stand by until operation gets on scene, and there's also no injury.
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Charlie. Charles East told of 0.8, Virginia for 26. Lincoln, Victor, Sam, Adam, Ocean, Nissan 1000.

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1: What was the make?
0: Dan Western Revolver. 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

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I'm in the area.

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0: Hey, y'all, Steve.
1: Say that one more time. On the right. Sorry, hold on.
0: Give Tower a call. They were asking questions about a light. There's a question about a light. Can you tell her a call?
1: Roger.

can I get a courtesy curve 3 for a Virginia tag? It's going to be a Volkswagen SUV, Leo, for approximately 3 hours. That are unmarked on arrivals and departures. They're with FBI.

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0: 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Give a tower call in about 5-10 minutes to double check what the status is, if they can control the lights.
1: Over there, we'll do.
0: Swan, do you mind swinging by TV 150 and just talk to Yellow 162 man? Alright.
1: Alright, copy that, we'll do.
0: Yeah, after you talk to 160, just 162 I should say, just call power.
1: Alright, I got it.

0: 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What's your location?
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0: Copy.

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1: 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George, I'd like to thank

0: Hey, courtesy on curve 3 is going to be for a Volkswagen SUV Virginia tax for the Leo vehicle.
1: Do you have the descriptions of the unmarked vehicles on departures and arrivals?
0: Other vehicles. When I go up to arrivals and I find them, I'll...

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0: 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Microphone, please.
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1: 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Red colored turban, a white checkered shirt and black pants. He's in the boarding area of gate Charlie 20.
3: Twenty-seven. Twenty-seven, copy.

0: 61 of dispatch, Frank Curry's 2-0 black. Having arrivals for about 10 minutes.
1: Driver's going to be in the right shoulder. It's a dark colored gray Honda Accord. They need assistance changing their tire.

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1: Copy. 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Vehicle is believed to have Virginia registration. Last known location is westbound the Dulles Access Road at 495. If located, contact PSCC, 637.
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Smith, this is 61, come to the flight arrival for traffic control, please.

0: 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The door 1 arrival to traffic control for David 9.
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0: Section 40.
2: Friends of the Orchard Church. I contacted the RPA advice that the subject was no longer traveling to IED Airport and was instead heading to BWI. I'll be clear.

0: Sorry, go ahead.
1: Angry Bridge for traffic control.
0: Got it.
1: Gray Toyota Sienna and a black Ford. The RP is not on scene. 1642.

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1: Vehicle 1 is going to be a 2026 gray Toyota Sienna with Virginia registration. 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

0: Hey, could you do me a favor and pick up the vehicle packet while you're over there?
1: Hey, you got it. If you could do the and have them move a truck that's parked in the fire lane by the building. By the MUC building, the transport, give me one sec. It's RMX 47.

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That's a good copy.

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0: Go for Office 1.
1: Hey, Office 1, are you completed with the yellow 162 over there?
0: Affirmative, we're done. I was going to get someone a call.
1: Police is requesting our assistance regarding a violation at gate Delta 2. They didn't say nothing further.
0: Sorry, screen, could you read that?
1: PD is requesting our assistance at gate, vehicle gate D2.

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1: 1700. 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
1: Stuck on ground floor, one person's inside, no injuries.
0: Adam, 20.
1: Hey, Glenn.
0: The officer that's responding to that solicitor, call that guy's a known solicitor, just said.
3: 31. What was that tag for that Sienna?
1: Stand by.
4: Play all back.
1: Listener call. Ben. Your plate says Tango Alpha X-ray, India 09. 51.

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1: 22, go ahead. 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
2: Thirty-one to 34, that vehicle's your way. 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
0: Copy, I'll be on this level, just standing by, just in case he circles around.
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0: 是在这个You can say it's in a white pickup truck across from the flag for about 2 hours.
1: 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I'm in right in front of you, in front.

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1: The accident.
0: Copy. Cab's going to be down. Could you want to give us the turns on the radio?
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0: 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Hold me on a passenger self finding a car and parking garage 2 via female, starting mileage 28630, vehicle 309.
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1: 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Information was exchanged.
0: 7D22.

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0: Wiem, że on. This is Lincoln, he was a small first. How was the bush just inside of it? I'm assuming if I can check the, for the owner.
1: Where is that looking?
0: 12. Want me doing a traffic enforcement at the anyway between 510 and ops office.
2: 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Vehicle is located in garage 2.

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1: And 12 check.
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0: 33. 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It just says position behind the kiosk, self-serve area.
1: Copy.
0: 1732.

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Ready? Clear on anything.

0: Copy. K9 4, are you there?
1: Also, K9 4.
0: K9 4, go ahead.
1: Yeah, I wasn't expecting 233 to be congested like it is with all this. Can you go ask the supervisor if he wants me on hold for that unattended?
2: Sorry, I'll deck 10, I'll take some of that traffic.

0: Yeah, see if he wants me to ride Cole to get through this traffic on 233 to get to that unattended.
1: Where's he going?
2: Four, we have an unattended bag at American Airlines ticket counter.
1: Okay. The officer's just gonna have to stay there, but no, he's code not all the way out.
0: I'm sorry, it came in kind of muffled. Can you repeat the message?
2: Norm 4 said that's a negative. Unauthorized to ride code.
0: Okay, copy. I'm on 233. Just climb to the traffic light. Take a few minutes to get there.
2: Copy. 1736.
1: Okay, I'll be able to clear up front of that traffic.
2: Copy. 1737.

0: 四幺三。能。
1: Also been notified, they're en route.
2: Got it, thank you.
1: 1741.

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0: 30 over 20.
1: Go.
0: Respond to elevator 1475 for a possible entrapment. Nothing heard.
1: Sergeant.

0: 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Do you have...
1: Clear the bag. American knows who this belongs to. They're coming back to pick it up. But...

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2: 3110, can I get the year of that vehicle?
1: Do you want to go with the 2011 Toyota?
3: On that Sunday, one, two.
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1: And also, 6-6, sounds like your whole thing's going to be the business collision. They do have paramedic support in Rhode Island right now, but it fires there, we'll play it on L3.
2: Do you need us to dispatch an additional mobile lounge?
1: Yeah, I was going to call over the mobile lounge frequency, but if you could coordinate that for you, that'd be great. L3.
2: Doing that right now, L3, Vol 45.

0: If we were able to use a fueling ladder, would that be acceptable or negative?
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0: Okay. 4-4 for Iowa's mobile launch.

0: 来了，进来了。
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0: you said L3, correct?
1: L3, this was L4.
0: I'm sorry, what's that?

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North 30, respond to shelter 16 economy lot, bus 207 for an unattended blue. Passenger left their bag on the bus.

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0: passenger is getting off on the mobile app. This is not correct.

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1: Clear them aboard the mobile aircraft. However, they're set on run out.
0: Okay.
2: I'll raise back here up, and then, so we have to wait and see if we meet.

0: 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I'll two more violators.
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0: Four is in two NOV issue by us.
1: Copy.
2: Morning, Tango. I have an unattended bag near door 4 at the NTC.

0: 32. I don't have another data bag. Outer lane. MTC.
1: Can't off walk. Take a response on a blue ball of bag. I'll check it to Los Angeles. Stand by.
2: Copy.
1: Can I fall for calling scene is going to take the bag.
2: We have two unattended bags, NCC.
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2: 1800.
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0: Virginia, go ahead.
1: 2 for door alarm. Looks like on playback, Captain, open the door.
0: I'm going to end the same thing.
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2: 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Copy is the one.
1: 3. 31, 31, 10, anything disregard.
0: Copy.
1: Yeah, 3.
3: I'm myself on 53 Alpha, back in service.
1: Copy, Tennessee.

0: Brian.
1: Can we get that Southern Mobile Lounge to meet with Long Island and Real Attack it up?
0: Alright, so that lounge that we need to go to L3, you just wanted to meet up?
1: So that one's already...

Saying I'm for every song from the black roller bag and also a set of headphones on the bench. And stand by, I'll be going to another church for another item.

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2: 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Reporting only chicken playback. 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
0: And where's he at?
2: Jones.
1: Jones C. Just above door 6.
0: Door 6.
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0: 3 hours, 5 hours.

0: Houston.
1: And just as if we're disabled lounge is parked on 43, so I'm not sure if we have anything planned for that in the near future, but shop one is working on it right now.
0: I'll let them know.

0: 24, 3 over 33.
1: Thank you, sir.
0: Just want to get you Charlie 19 for an airline flight at Delta 5. Sergeant is requesting for a possible assault on.
1: And respond, keep 33 in service. What gate was it again?
0: Copy. 33 can stay in service, come to gate Charlie 19.
2: Okay, can you call me in the area of the alarm?
0: 27, I copy.

0: 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Are you still on scene at Bravo 45?
1: Yes, sir. 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
0: The transport crew is going to need some manpower just for lifting assist.

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1: Yes, please.
0: KT-21.

0: Yankee 6471 out of Maryland. 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

Yeah, I have a sergeant meet me at Lawson Town, the process currency unit.

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1: 29
0: 27, copy, break. 30 Tango, go ahead.
2: I'm on the eastbound Dulles Toll Road, exit 9A, with a Maryland tag, 3 Golf Lima 8161. Should come back to a black Hyundai Sonata, occupied one time.

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0: Back to 2024 Hyundai Expo Region 01 2027. No 1, Maryland, all hour turn back to Armando Pastorina. No 1, southbound to Virginia.
1: See.
0: 1830. Units, be advised for Bolo, westbound of Toll Road, exit 10 for a reckless driver. We are young drivers swerving in and out of lanes. Flipped over RP, ended up beside him, took pictures of the plate. Got me black Mercedes, the black logo. Virginia Tech 754812. Driver looks like Middle Eastern, blue shirt. Last seen at exit 252 Westfield Boulevard. Comes 657 and connects to Phillips Toll Road, exit 10. About 20 minutes ago. 1836.

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0: 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Fall. 45015 Bravo Road. IAD. Gate Ione Charlie. Bravo.
1: Okay. 1841.

Charlie Tango, are you okay? I call 3243. Open the triple test.

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0: 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I'm not seeing anybody.
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0: 1848.
1: So I love you in service.
0: So I copy 1848.

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0: Confirmed that they didn't want us. Foreign service.
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0: We have a police station for a patron assist. The patron wants to file a report for an accident that happened on Wednesday.
1: Copy and route.
0: I copy 1850.

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0: 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This is Roy. 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

0: 3 Nora 22 Tango. 3 Nora 12. Twenty-two. Wearing a black shirt and a multicolored backpack. Passengers crew and being threatening, yelling profanities.
1: To that as well.
0: 1946. 1946. Is that my copy? 1946, break. 324.
1: 24, go ahead.
0: Response? Okay, Bravo 37 for a door alarm. Check and playback.
1: Copy, AML.
0: 1946.
1: What was the description again?
0: Could be a Baker Mill wearing a black shirt, yellow and green backpack, unknown bottoms.
1: Got it.
0: 247.

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0: 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RP is trying to check the office for an iPad.
1: Copy.
0: Activity.

0: 12, do I have any contact with the individual?
1: Five.
0: Alpha, copy.
1: Copy.
0: Jenkins 22, the district has asked to be the wrong individual.
1: Copy.